0: touch that dial. 93.5. Bringing the beat.
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Oh my God, I'm on the chase. Chevy is getting kinda heavy. Relevant, selling it, dipping away. Time keeps slipping away.

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Are you with me? 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
1: 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Bringing the beat.
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3: 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It's a mother hatuli o double D.
4: 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Tocarás, no.